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1: Your radio is full of static. 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

Mach 717. Have a leave without pay at Urban Mobile. Reporting party advised that you do believe is intentional. However, they did not get a full J1. They believe it was an out of state and they headed towards I-44.

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2: 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She just advised that it was a red Dodge Ram pickup.

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1: To Adam Edward William 7-8, Megan Christian, Reed Springs, on a 2013 Ford truck, 2025 license year, -29, is showing title activity.
0: 10-4, can you try to Adam Edward Mary 7-8?
1: Adam Edward Mary 7-8, Elijah Cox, Urban, on a 2019 Ram truck, 2027 license year, -29.

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0: I would be 1016 with that. Be in front of Mazarines on the north service.
1: 10-4, 1953.

probably be the eastbound side of 44 where she

Houston, Chief Fire and Insider, respond 13775 Western Road. 13775 Western Road, Boston, for a gas leak. Margin dividing there. There's a propane tank, 2 feet of address. Clear, come

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0: It shall be on West Washington and North Springfield Street, Cuba, with Missouri plate George David Zero, Mary 2 Frank, George David Zero, Mary 2 Frank.
1: George David Zero, Mary 2 Frank, James Baker, Cuba, on a 2018 Kia passenger, 2026 license year, negative 29.

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0: that Civic used an app to pay for the fuel and personal mobile was used by that. Fuel has been paid for. 10-4,
1: 2017.

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1: 7-16.
0: Yeah, subject calls me or more, maybe going to be over to the other side. 166.
1: That's clear. Do you have a vehicle description? We have you at Joe's. Do you have another street and a vehicle description?
0: Nothing further. It was a red Chevy Passenger that might have a tail light.
1: 10-4-2018.

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For a high angle rescue, it's going to be a little girl who fell in the sewer in that area. 6-3-2024, 6-2-3-1.

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0: 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I'm 720. Are you 1012 secure?
1: Copy.
0: That's 1097 J2. He is suspended. He's showing 399. Stand by. Further.

and then the last 99 will be out of Lake St. Louis PD. One for failure to appear, expired plates, bond 100 cash only. Another is failure to appear, operating motorcycle without a driver's license. Bond is 100 cash only as well.

0: radius on all this.
1: The one out of O'Fallon is 150 miles. The one out of Lake St. Louis PD is local city ordinance. Sitcom 720. O'Fallon one is the only exercisable one. You want to confirm that one?
0: Got it.
1: Do you have social or OLS?
0: 10-3 is going to be King 148-347-004. Again, King 148-347-004.
1: 10-22.

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1: Good.
0: That one is active. They will have should I bond is set at 100 cash and surety.

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2: Inbound broadcast weather notification. National Weather Service has issued flash flood warning. Flash flood warning for Kelp County until 2:15 a.m. Again, a flash flood warning.

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fires, LC fires, California Missoula fires, LC fires, Trump areas, Old Highway 66, Tyler, Old Highway 66, Tyler, 2020. We're reports that a car is underwater. There is no more oxygen in the water. However, it is submerged. One person is coming out of the water. 2011, 32.

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units responding to the ground water rescue. Coast Dodger, see that option, maybe 10663, Old Highway 6, 10663, Old Highway 6, there is a trooper on scene.

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You guys are good to disregard for truth. 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

0: 714.
1: Copy out with a 1046 vehicle that's westbound 210. Unknown J1 at this time, it's a graying color SUV.
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1: 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David 78, boy, boy, out of Missouri.
0: David 78, boy, boy, out of file.
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0: 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It'll be the bend where Highway D turns into Rock Road. He's stuck and lost.
1: Good 4.
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1: 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Is that semi truck just want to pass control to me?
0: Negative, he's advising that he is lost. He sounds very scared. He said that the truck is stuck. He's unable to move it. He advised we'll get an officer out there to get him a tow.
1: Simple, I'll stop by and look at it. I'm not very smart.

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1: Go ahead.
0: Be attaching you to a potential domestic disturbance at 101 B Street. Porting party advised he had an argument with his spouse. It wasn't physical, but he doesn't want it to be physical. He did not want to provide his callback number. He does sound potentially awkward, altered, or incoherent.
1: 10-4, show me around.
0: 10-4, 2159.

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0: He's not sure if he's stuck or not. I told him he can get his truck in the rotor and then he's going to let us know. If not, he's going to need a tow. I'll let you know shortly.
1: 10-4-2202.
0: 348, then come.
1: 348.
0: Now, what comments are being made again?
1: The reporting party advised that he was going to stand on his knees in the front yard. He kept asking dispatch if we were real, and then he stated he can't do it anymore and advised he is schizophrenic.
0: 10-4.

0: Thompson, 23.
1: 10-4, 2203. SICOM 348-352, we did advise the known subject to step outside for the officers.

0: 559.
1: Yeah, he's stuck and blocking the road. He's gonna need a tow truck. The tow truck's probably gonna want to come down Rock Road from FF because the back of his truck. I don't think they can get around to the front to pull him out.
0: 10-4. 2205.

0: 559, do you have a preference on tow company?
1: Will you contact Chuck, see if they have one close so I can respond?
0: 10-4-22.
1: ETA, so we have an idea for this driver, please.
0: 10-4-22-06.

actual in, on and off. I hope that the guardrail just now, or he's behind it, and the Red Dodge Avenger. Think you're okay.

Engine seeking fire, need fire to respond. 13150, Canada 2340. Respond to 13150, County Road 2340 on a citizen assist. They've been trying to replace their smoke detectors, however, it keeps beeping, they're concerned. Would just like some assistance. Cross Street Center 2410, County Road 2430, Central Clear 2211, KDU 231.

0: 559.
1: He just got it out of the ditch. He put a rip and got out of the ditch. We're going to try to get him out of the road here.
0: 10-4. Would you like us to cancel check?
1: 10-3. You can go ahead and cancel for now. He's got it out of the ditch.
0: 10-4, 2213.

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1: Male subject is highly intoxicated. Spoke with him, he's going to go inside and sleep at all. They stated there was no physical altercation. Go to Chilbo unit 10-8.
0: 10-4, 2260.

Pode.

0: Intercom 714. 714, 1022-57 Duclu Road, reporting parties calling from Lot 4, advised his neighbor from Lot 2, who he identified as Brandon, came over and asked if he could shoot fireworks off with them. He stated he brought over a pistol and fired several shots, stated the subject named Brandon then left, believes he is unstable, states he did not point the gun at anyone in particular, seemed to fire shots into the empty field.
1: 10-4, 1076.
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0: Just information. We have history with a Brandon West out of 57 DeClue Road, trailer 2. He is 1097J2, negative 29.
1: 10-4. 7-11, send go.
0: 7-11.
1: Is that the male subject that frequently arrives in a passenger car to trespass from that location?
0: Negative.
1: 10-4. I'll be rerouting to that. I'll be in route.
0: 10-4, 2234.

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1: 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I'll follow him, make sure he doesn't get in the bus.
0: 10-4, 2240.

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0: Roger, 5 Alpha 5 Alpha 5, respond 204 North Olive Street, 204 North Olive Street. Unknown male, possible operation to his wrist, off front scene reflecting fire response, EMS is almost on scene, supposed to be second from East 3rd, 6th, 6th, 22, from the city of the door.
1: 11714
2: status.
1: Unit
2: source is here.
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2: Where is it here?
1: 10-3, I was just advising you, there is a citizen's complaint and also a residential alarm impending in the cab.

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0: I'm a tap red guy, JT, are you ready?
1: Go ahead.
0: Last name Johnson, Jay John, Ocean, and Henry, and Nora, Sam, Ocean, and Nora, first name Derek, B. David, Gebert, O. Robert, Gebert, Ted King, middle initial J. James, date of birth, 2003, 01, 24, male, white, out of 30.

0: think on 559. That subject is valid. Expiring 2032, negative 29. Go ahead with your second.
1: Last name Barry. That's Frank A. Adam or Robert or Robert I. That's Sam. First name Lauren A. Lincoln A. Adam. Union or Robert, Edward, and Nora. So initial R. Rose. Date of birth 2005 02 21. Female, wife, and birth.

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0: 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I'll be 10-8 from this disturbance.
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0: We'll be attaching you to an NBC non-injury in the area of 308 Highway Double T's and Tom. While on the line with the reporting party, she was approached by a female subject. The female subject did advise that she was not injured. She had wrecked into the ditch, and her car was drivable, and she needed assistance getting out of the ditch. The reporting party and her husband agreed to get the female subject out of the ditch. She did inform us that she's not injured and does not want to report. Just information.
1: Okay,

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0: All Fremont County, 7 minutes after.

0: Southbound 559, that subject is valid, negative 29.
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0: Joe. 10-42, 37 after.

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911 call. Vehicle accident. Vehicle into a building at Highway 50 and 3rd Street in Rosebud. Highway 50 and 3rd Street in Rosebud. Unknown injuries.

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0: 1060, Highway D, David. Looks like we're gonna pull on the Vulcan Drive. It's a white Dodge pickup truck. Approximately 2005, no J1.
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Syncom 711. That subject could be out of another state. He has no Missouri DOR return, however, it's showing his social. It doesn't show anything. It's showing that he doesn't have a license out of Missouri.

Syncom 7-Eleven, can you advise which state he may be out of?

do little fire. Strong 2177 East 3rd Street. 177 East 3rd Street, Hoover. Report of a vehicle fire. A camper was burnt by somebody. We'll have a deputy route. Switch clear. 0318, TD 31.

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170, there's a four pop-up camper on fire. 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

responding, E3rd, Group 5.

number where I connected the caller was on fire in the interior. There was also a loud banging heard, and someone had said that there was a propane tank inside. No other hazards to their knowledge. Also, no one is inside the camper itself.

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0: I'm relaying. 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
1: It'll be South Franklin in Monroe, Cuba, Riverway Federal Credit Union. Robert King 0, Sam 2 Henry. Robert King 0, Sam 2 Henry, being displayed on the gray Pontiac Vibe.
0: Robert King 0, Sam 2 Henry, Raymond Inky, St. Clair, on a 2010 Mini Cooper, 2026 license, year negative 29.

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0: Last name Lynchy, Lincoln out of Nora, Charles, Henry, Edward Young, first to Clifton, Charles, Lincoln out of Frank, Thomas, Nora, Bill P. Patrick, Denver, 1991-0524, 1991-0524, White Mail, Missouri.

Tom 711, are you? 12 secure. That subject 97J1 does have a violent person entry. It's on PNT for stealing and forgery. Also has a 99 standby for assault.

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1: 10-4, second, when you're ready.
0: Go ahead.
1: Last name, Bennett. Boy, Edward, Nora, Nora, Edward, Tom, Tom. First of Ellen, Edward, Lincoln, Lincoln, Edward, Nora. Middle E, Elizabeth, and A, Ann. Date of birth, 1990, 0503, 1990, 0503, white female, Missouri.

0: 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That subject 1097J1 on PNP for tampering with motor vehicle first in possession of 1072. 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Local city ordinance, bond 125 cash only. We did have a stop and hold out for that female subject not too long ago.
1: Yeah,

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1: Miss Bennett, to Tom, 139-291-007. Mr. Lynch, it's Robert, 057-239-001.
0: Hey, Tesla. Welcome.

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1: 7-Eleven.
0: We've not received a response for the Lynchy subject yet. However, for the Bennett subject, warrant is active. They will not extradite due to the limits. Do not hold on charges. Entry will remain active.
1: 10-4.

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Two low fire. Sponsor 177 East 3rd Street, 177 East 3rd Street, supportive East Camper. He's back on fire. The RP was sitting red, is actively burning again. After being advised that it was going to center. Off Street, 6th Street, All Street, clear, 0442, City 21.

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13. Western 20. Cherryville Road. I'm on my way back from Sullivan. There's somewhere I can test five here. 10-30, you wanna meet at Stilo Mobile? 10-30, that sounds good. I'll be in about 20 minutes. 10-4.

0: Thanks, Howard. 20 to 1. 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

North Corporate House will respond to 8 Pin Oak Court, crosses Highland Drive, also as Highway Double D David, for an 89-year-old male, severe back and hip pain. North Corporate House will respond to 8 Pin Oak Court, crosses Highland Drive, for an 89-year-old male, severe back and hip pain, send out 720 Canjo 454.

0: 7723 responding to 8 Pin Oak Court, crosses Highland Drive off of Highway Double D Davis. An 89-year-old male, severe back and hip pain. The patient advised he is unable to get up due to the pain being unbearable. Advised he did unlock the door. You can enter the residence upon your arrival there, no pestilences.
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0: 1022, the area of Highway 19 at Bowers Road. Wait for a black cow in the middle of the roadway.
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1: 10-3, we are.
0: 10-4, I think I know who the owners are.
1: We're getting them in the fence here.
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I just traveled 19 from Bowers all the way to White River Loop. Didn't locate any cow. 7-4.

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0: Hang on, 718.
1: 718.
0: We had an additional call from a civil fire unit. They advised that he just passed the location of Highway 19 in Bowers, but that cow is in and out of the roadway, currently by the fence line off the roadway, the civil side of Bowers. Advising it keeps returning to the roadway.
1: 10-4 up, on Bowers.

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0: 10-4-0. Drive slow through there.

0: 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You show us that at 19430 Highway 19. Have you show us arrive at Missouri Baptist, any mileage is going to be 19.9.
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Still ambulance, respond 16951. I'm 19, cross the south city limits of Mosey Road for a 41-year-old male trespassing. Civil ambulance, respond 16951, Highway 19. Cross south city limits of Mosey Road for a 41-year-old male trespassing. Time at 841, KJ 454.

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1: 44-47, you're in route 844, you're responding to 1695 Highway 19, cross the south city limits of Wilsey Road. Your 41-year-old male experiencing chest pain and shortness of breath, is lightheaded, advising his left arm is hurting, he's conscious, alert, and breathing, no history of any type of cardiac.

ambulance, Colorado Fire, Buffalo ambulance, Colorado Fire, need fire, EMS, first responding area, 12629 South US Highway 63, 12629 South US Highway 63. Motor vehicle accident, a hand passenger vehicle versus a red SUV, or SUV, rear end of the other, is blocking, airbag to deploy, crosses Little Oaks and County Road 5020, 6 4850.

0: 44-47. 44-47. We'll be around to Missouri Baptist Hall, number 1.
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0: 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George Frank 4, Frank 9, Zebra.
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1: 713.
0: 1022, the area 1057 East Highway 8, first train of motorists reporting 40th size and steel fell off. And walking the roadway, there is no shoulder to have their hazards on. Requesting traffic control assistance.
1: 10-4, 1076 from Highway 8.
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0: 7-13. 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
0: Nora, Boy 1, King 3, Nora. 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

0: Nora Boy 1, King 3, Nora, plane turn to Moscow. Offside out of Cedar Hill, 2010 D passenger. 26 expiration, negative 29.
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0: How far past Bucks Row do you want me to stop?
1: Just right past it. I can see the stop sign. Bucks Row, where I'm at.
0: 10-4, passing who's all now?
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1: Union 19, that's Collins, Delville 2002, Chevrolet truck 28, expiration -29.
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0: 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I'm just gonna keep mine closed. We're almost done up here.
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0: thanks. Eden, Edward Adam Tom, Ocean North versus Sarah, Sam Adam Robert, Adam Henry, Melissa Lynn for Marie, date of birth 1987-10-3, female white.
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1: 718.
0: Southbound 19 in front of 36 bridge with J1, Victor Davis 7, Adam 0, Victor, Victor Davis 7, 7, Adam 0, Victor.
1: Victor David 7, Adam 0, Victor, Barbara Britton, Meta, on a 2023 Nissan passenger, 26 expiration, negative 29.

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0: Roger, 4611, come in ready.
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0: John, T-Tom, taking, taking Union 4, B-Boy, 48, C-Charles, 1020329. Should be on a 2012.
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0: 4-3-2-1, ready.
1: Go ahead.
0: Yeah, Missouri, last name, Mary Adam King, Union, Tom Adam versus Audrey, Adam Union, David, Robert, Edward Young, Middle D, Edward, date of birth, 1976-0908, 1976-0908, BYP, not Missouri.
1: Ready to talk here.
0: Three.
1: We have social error, all in for confirmation.
0: All in for Robert. 1220960004.
1: 10-4, that matches subject showing possible 99 out of Franklin County Union. Failure to appear, no insurance. Will extradite statewide, no bond. Subject is also showing the protected and a protection order valid. Would you like us to confirm?
0: Debris.
1: 10-4, 38.

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Wallace City Fire, Pope County Ambulance, Wallace City Fire. Respond to mile marker 184, I-44 eastbound, 184, I-44 eastbound. Reference to a black pickup truck that has ran off the roadway into the wire. Same was called in by a passerby, unknown injury, unknown entrapment. Wallace Central clear, 1165.

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0: 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Lance DeBaker, Boy Adam King, Edward Robert, First of John. Counseling, Milnish, order, day of birth, 2001, 9th.

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1: Go ahead, yeah.
0: Arch is checking. Closest one will be Arch 6 within 9 minutes.
1: Yeah, they
0: first EMS on the scene. That's clear, we'll disregard them.

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1: Attaching you to one harassment in CAD. 4:40 advice, he has a restraining order against a James Lecoq. 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

0: 718, 713. 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
1: Yeah, 3 is the same one. 406 income in 16. Alright, thanks. North First Gridley 2, Mary Edward, Henry 602, Mary Edward, Henry 60.
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Associated J1, Edward, David 5, David 6, Mary, 26 expiration negative.

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0: Lanza Mason, Mary Adams, Sam Ocean, Nora, First Alea, Lincoln, Edward, Adam Henry, initial D for day. 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

0: pronounce 603.
1: North Service Road, Lot 11, for domestic reporting for use, advising she is attempting to get her items and leave. However, her boyfriend will not let her leave with her items. He is blocking the door.
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1: 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Due to the mail subject becoming irate.

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2: 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I've checked the area. Doesn't appear to be around. I'll be 10-8.
0: 10-4, reporting party with like a 21.
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0: Be advised, highway patrol overheard traffic. They do have a trooper en route to assist. They are aware not to run lights and sirens. Your Anderson subject will also be valid. 97J1, negative 29. Still attempting the page of the reporting party.

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0: Female subject is showing a possible 99 out of Florida. Extradition limits will be in-state pickup only. Also showing valid.

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0: Just FYI, I am secure, troopers coming. And what did you say about the second subject? You said it's non-extraditable?
1: 10-3 is showing in-state extradition only for the state of Florida.
0: There, thank you.

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Ten three.

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1: 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Should come back on the Nissan.
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1: 5-6-1. 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
0: 3677, you'll be en route to 631 Lakeshore Drive, Indian Hills, for a stolen motor vehicle accident. 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
0: Has been notified, they're going the opposite direction.
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1: 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Would you like tone?
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0: 1301, I'll be on scene. One vehicle. Yeah, it's a tree, moderate damage. Patient outside, out for investigation. 3801 has command.
1: 3801 on scene. 3801 has command. One vehicle into a tree, for outside, out investigating. 1421.
2: 3814 with a 4.
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0: 381, North Crawford, down.
1: 7J2, on PP for unlawful use of a weapon. Negative 29.
0: 10-4, I've got a... Patient was found outside of the vehicle sitting upon my arrival, E2OH on board, possibly late 50s, 60s, year old male. Law enforcement on scene.
2: That's clear, we're about 2 minutes out.
1: Lincoln Mary 1, Nora 9, Nora, Sean Carney, Cuba, 2016, Audi passenger, 27, expiration, negative 29.
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1: 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I'll be in service return.
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1: 7-19.
0: Vehicle's in possession of Kristen Tom, I'll be 10-8.
1: 10-4, we've received a report of citizen's complaint for 586 Highway E in reference to people jumping off the bridge and they would like for them to stop.
0: Step 4.

0: mobile ambulance respond, medical emergency, possible allergic reaction near the intersection of Liberty Road and River Bluff Lane. We're still obtaining further at this time. Civil ambulance respond, the area of Liberty Road and River Bluff Lane for possible allergic reaction. We are still obtaining further at this time. Timeout 1525, KJL 454.
1: Driving was initially on Liberty Road. It's now spotting at the intersection of Liberty Road and River Bluff Lane. We're unsure if we were able to make him stop his vehicle. He's advising that his girlfriend is under the influence of LSD and is possibly having an allergic reaction. We cannot confirm if she's breathing or not. We also have no vehicle information. However, we are paging EMS. Going to attempt to continue contact.
2: 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We have no vehicle description.
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3: 76-301, getting mileage 9327.
0: 4457, you'll be en route 1527. 4457, you'll be en route to the area of Liberty Road and River Bluff Lane for a 34-year-old female possible allergic reaction to LSD. She was the reporting party who was on with us. We lost service. We tried to advise them to stop their vehicle in that area. However, we have no vehicle description. We have advised law enforcement.
5: Yes, sir,

We've got one coming from the Silverleri. I'm unsure about the other inquiry. 1528. Also one from Cuba.

0: 8314.
1: 8314. 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
0: Should be on the shoulder, closer to the service road side.

0: Samson, 16-713. Be advised, 4040 has recontacted. They're continuing on Liberty Road there, almost Highway E at worst. And he is now advising that he will be attempting to pull over and the female is struggling to breathe.
1: 10-4, 10-7, expedite.
0: 10-4, they'll be in a blue Dodge Caravan.

0: Intercom 4457.
1: Good.
0: I believe the closest address is going to be 648 Liberty Road, repeating 648 Liberty Road. Also, the patient and the reporting party both took it. He's advising that he is okay at this point.
1: That's clear. We're in that area. They're in church right now.
0: 10-4.

0: 7-16.
1: And EMS, one around.
0: 10-3.

0: be advised, the reporting party has pulled the vehicle out of the vehicle. Pulled the patient out of the vehicle. She is now on the roadway on her back in case they have to initiate CPR.
1: 10-4, 10-4, 10-4.

0: Franklin County, 314 on the scene, one vehicle well and miles, have 8854 continue for early lane detection.
1: 314 on the scene, 8854 to continue, 1536.
0: Franklin County, 5538, in route.
1: 5538, in route. You're responding to a 50-year-old male. I've been in the exact age for heart problems. No chest pain.
2: Domestic reporting for you is advising that his ex-girlfriend has been gone for 3 days. She's come back to the residence and is causing a disturbance. He is outside and she is inside the residence.
3: Clear. I'll be around from Leesburg here.
2: 10-4-15-37.
0: 5-6-1-10, come on today.
2: 10-4-15-37.

0: reference to a 63-year-old male who is unconscious. He weighs 175 pounds. Crosby from McCutcheon Drive and Hurricane Place. So clear 1538.
1: Ground 603. Be advised the reporting party will be at Joshua Ackerman returning valid. Negative 29. Aging female, Ashley Catron up at the time.

0: Ground 603, the Ashley Catron subject is returning revoked. It's also showing up on 199 out of Franklin County for 1072.
1: Franklin County, 6538, on scene.
0: 6538, on scene, 1539.

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0: That's 32784-0822.
1: Name, date of birth for confirmation.
0: 9685. Ashley Ellen Kachon.
1: 10-4, that matches. Subject showing a possible 99 out of Franklin County. Failure to appear. 10782. Bond 250 cash only. Also showing revoked. Would you like to confirm?
2: 10-4-15-45. 7-13, St.
1: Thomas, 10-23.
2: 10-4-15-45. Have a J2-1, are you ready? J1.
1: Go ahead.
2: Boy John 5, Henry 1, Vic Young. Boy John 5, Henry 1, Young.

0: F-13, Boy John 5, Henry 1 Young, Lydia, Cummings out of Holt Summit, 2017, Dr. Passenger, 27, expiration, negative 29. Also be advised, please, the male subject is pocket dialing 911.
1: F-14.

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0: 25 of 26. I'll wait for standby of confirmation.
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Cross streets are East 16th Street and East 17th Street. Rollison's clear at 1549.

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0: Good afternoon, LV 1041, Kramer.
1: 7:30, 1041, 1552, good afternoon, News 1. If they would meet at Sullivan PD, they advise that they would contact the supervisor and advise.
0: 29 clear.
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0: Franklin County, 6538, confirm.
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0: I'm going to be 1012 with male subject 1076 to Garrison's campground. I'll be taking Highway E to TT. Beginning mileage 73005, 73005.
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0: Is the subject combative?
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1: 7:30.
0: George, John 9, Boy 2, George, John 9, Boy 2.

0: Yorktown 9.2 George Regular Road, St. James, 2019 passenger 27, expiration negative 29, T1's on the offender registry.
1: No.
0: I am 718.

0: ambulance, Civil Fire Engine 43, Rescue 41, respond Eaglehurst Road, cross of East Highway and west of the road for a slammer to vehicle collision. One silver passenger car overturned, no response from occupants and vehicle, no further at this time. Civil Ambulance, Civil Fire, respond Eaglehurst Road and East Highway 8, cross of Westover Road for slow motor vehicle collision. One silver passenger car did roll. No response from occupants at this time. 1632, Tango 454.
1: 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I'm right here in Steelville, United.

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1: Negative, I can hear you.
0: We're down at Garrett.
1: 10-4, I can head out there. Syncom, did you copy? Am I good here?
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1: 403-561, they said they're at yours.
0: Civil. 561, did you expect to respond as well?

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0: I work by Hammond Patrol, would you like them to respond?
1: Andrew.

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1: 4447. En route 1634, 4447, you'll be en route to Eaglehurst Road, near across East Highway 8. Silver motor vehicle accident. One gray passenger car, silver passenger car, that has flipped over. We've not been able to make any contact with anyone inside the vehicle.
0: Route 4 down, Eaglehurst.

0: 13 sync up. Go ahead. Can you pull me a complaint number for this incident, please? And show me 10A, 716, 718, 720 will be remaining. Thank you.
1: 10-4.
2: 702, sync up.
1: 702.
2: 1041 for the fair.
1: 1041, 1635.
0: This is 713, sync up. Can you show me 76 to Eagle Hurst Road?
1: 10-4.
3: iPhone crash detection, we did not have a distance down Eaglehurst, just that it's on nearest Eaglehurst with the closest cross street of East Highway 8.
2: Yes, sir.
3: Believe they're going to be close to the Eaglehurst landing zone.

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1: Hang on. Bingham 713, 718 responded. I think they cut him off.
0: 10-4. 718. There are three male subjects sitting at the end of the road that we went in to go to that campground. I believe they're part of that group. There's also a large group up swimming at the swimming pool as well.
2: 10-4.
1: And we also received one call from Guzzo Valley.
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1: 4901, route direct, 1638.

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0: 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Can you try to get that to 721 when he comes on at 6 to come to the fair, please?

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0: That item is a 718. 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

Fresh 43 en route 1640. He'll be en route to the area of Eaglehurst Road and East Highway 8 for solar motor vehicle accident. The one vehicle, one passenger car rolled over. Unknown injuries or entrapment. That's affirmative. It will be on Eaglehurst, near the Eaglehurst landing zone.

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1: Go
0: ahead. We have two at station one at this time. We don't have a driver. What do you advise?
1: Just stand by. I'm going to see.

0: Stand for 1641.
1: You would please assign me a number, no reback required.
0: 10-4-6-2-4-2.
2: 718-716. Go ahead. There's more of their friends walking up that way. Step 1.
0: Hang on, 716.
2: Go ahead.
0: Just information, we do have two calls in pending for county.
2: Step 4, go ahead and walk.
0: We have a harassment, 4828 Woodland Drive. We have 21 request to only reference Facebook harassment.
2: Step 4. We'll go ahead and handle it.
0: 10-4.
2: By chance.
0: A negative, it was a third party report with two crash detections. We've not spoken to anybody who's actually seen it.
2: I'll get ready to try to go first now.
3: 4900.
4: Take on, we have one patient far off the roadway on its side. Three, two patients, one with the head over the right eye, the other one's playing on the shoulder pain. There is no threat.
3: Tempor, one vehicle off the roadway on its side into the trees, one patient with a cut to the right eye, second arm and shoulder pain, no entrapment, 1643.
5: 47, 10-4.

0: flying on 561713. Be advised, they're advising no entrapment. We have two patients with injuries. One has a cut to the right eye and second with shoulder pain.
1: 713 clear. Passing is all waiver resort.
0: Confirmed.
2: Hey, car 750, that's income.
1: Oh, yep. Door. Hey, car 750.
2: Ground clear on that. Coming from Cuba.
0: Confirmed.
1: 5 6 0 23.
0: Confirmed.
1: Shutting down, we're going to be

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1: George Lincoln 3, Young 1, David. Ramos Hernandez, St. Louis, 2013, Honda Passenger, 27 expiration, negative 20.
0: Civil.

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1: About a mile and a half. You'll see it.
0: Alright, sir, we just turned on Eagle Park.
1: It's gonna be a curve right before you drop off the hill.
0: Alright, sir.

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1: How far are you going to turn in, sir? Returning
0: EMS, returning 40 momentarily. All fire units in service, EMS transferred in momentarily, 1651. Positive one.
2: David Young, Mary, Adam, Robert, Lincoln, Edward, Nora, Young. Well, the date of birth is going to be 1996-0807.

0: 10-5-6-1, we're not getting a return on that subject.
1: J2 out of
0: run. Go ahead, we won't get a return, but we can log it.
1: 10-4. The last thing's gonna be Mary, Adam, Robert, Tom, Ida, Laura, Edward, Zebra, Adam, Mary, Adam, David, Ocean, Robert. First name. Frank, Robert, Adam, Nora, Charles, Ida, Sam, and Robert, Edward, Nora, Edward. Day of birth, 1992, 0103, 1992, 0103.
0: That's 10-4, something possible, Elena?
1: 10-4, thank you.
2: I didn't get the date of birth on the first one. On the second one, you might try 0301 as well, March 3rd instead of March 1st instead of January 3rd. Sometimes they're backwards on the ID.
0: 10-4.

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0: 1051 miles. Sorry, location. 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I'm not sure if all wheels are up. 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
1: 7:30.
0: Be on Highway 19, just north of North Becker with Illinois, Boy Robert, 14972.
1: Return southbound to Jeff Meese, Mitsubishi. Returning to a Ronald Graff, negative 29.
0: 7.
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0: Thank you.
1: 718.
0: You can show me 10-8 for that. I was
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1: 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It'll be 10:6. Hold it there.
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0: 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Showing a possible 99 out of Arnold's PD, via traffic offense, financial violation, low straight partial state within 100 mile radius, 150 miles.

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0: 10-4, that matches. Subject showing a possible 99 out of Arnold PD. We'll extradite with a 100-mile radius. Per. Violation. No insurance. Bond 150. Would you like us to confirm?
1: 10-3.
0: 10-4, he's also showing valid.
1: 10-4.

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1: 7-8-6.
0: The N99 return. They are unable to extradite. They're advising to release on their charge with a new court date of 9-21-26. And we have the information. We'll place them in cap.
1: 10-4.

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0: Charles Swift to Nora 5 William John Kramer, St. Louis, Delta 54 passenger, expires 2027, negative 29.
1: 10-4, maybe 10-16 with that on 19 in McCormick.
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1: 7-18. RC, report of alarm. 6885-66, McCoy Construction, now possibly Herb Construction, showing front shot motion. Make contact with the key holder who is not on scene and cannot respond. He's requesting dispatch, advising no one should be there.
0: I'll be 1041, I can handle the one call.
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0: 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Thank you. 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
1: 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Don't forget that key, please.
0: I'm in it's out there now.
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2: Into the first paved road after you pass over the closed sign, and 703 will meet you there.
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0: 7-13. We've had an additional reporting party to the CAT incident. That Jennifer Amador, she received an SOS call from the male subject's cell phone. She wants a 21.
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0: I'll be 1024, 1840.
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0: 7-11.
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0: Say how Eagle Hurts is going to be reopened. Command terminated, all units will be clear soon.
1: 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Eagle Hurts, all units, put the team 1749.
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2: 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Black 2022 GMC utility, expiring 2027, negative 29.

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0: Wilmington 16 on 66 and Leaner with Missouri Plate X-ray Lincoln 9, Henry 5 George, X-ray Lincoln 9, Henry 5 George.
1: X-ray Lincoln 9, Henry 5 George, Beverly Ransom, Cuba. Southern 82 passengers, Alpha 26, negative 29.

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1: J1 returns to Alan Cortez out of Joliet, Illinois, Black Delta 25 Nissan Utility. Firing Delta 27, negative 29.
0: Okay.

0: Fort Sulphur House will respond, 161 Oak Hill Road, cross of Highway 19, for traumatic injury, 5-year-old male, broken leg on trampoline. North Crawford House will respond, 161 Oak Hill Road, cross of Highway 19, for traumatic injury, for 5-year-old male, broken leg on the trampoline, is a type 1 diabetic, timeout 1836, KNJO 454.
1: So have someone outside to meet responders. We have a close rush at this point.

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1: 3677 route 1838, 3677, you'll be en route to 161 Oak Hill Road, Cuba, nearest cross Highway 19, Oak Hill Cut Off Road, for a 5-year-old male, broken leg, is broken on a trampoline, he is conscious and alert and breathing. 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
0: 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Alan, correct of one, does negative 29.
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1: You show me on the I-44 westbound ramp of the 208 with a Chevy Equinox, unknown J1.

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0: I got a J1, Missouri Temtec. Could be 00A, Edward Henry, Lincoln 5. 00A, Edward Henry, Lincoln 5.
1: Here's a valid expired to Mary Everett out of Keighley, Missouri. HL 16 Chevrolet passenger expired April 4th of this year, negative 29.

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0: You can show me the Super 8 Hotel in Cuba with Missouri Flight George Edward 0 Robert 7 Mary. George Edward 0 Robert 7 Mary.
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